0: Papa, why can you stay calm for once instead of flying off the handle? I hope you're happy. I hope you're happy now. I hope you're happy how you hurt your cause forever. I hope you think you're clever.
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1: 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Western.

child. I just wanna be a child again. Seductions for the birds. I miss my innocence, I miss trusting people.